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Really wanna make you mine. 4, 5, 6, come on and get your kicks. 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

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And I called your name like an addicted to cocaine, calls for the stuff you'd rather blame. And I touched your face.

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2: Virgin Radio, der Schweizer Rocksender Nummer 1.